need to know that you matter, and that I'm proud of you, and you have a purpose. I know you're hurting and you're losing sleep, but you are not worth this. The world wouldn't be the same without you. And to the people who doubt you, they really don't know nothing about you.

sight. I didn't float up to the ceiling when you kissed me, when you kissed me good.

We put up defenses, protecting our interests, afraid to be weak. So what do? When we're only human,